0: there's something I want you to have.
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0: Yeah, yes it is.
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0: Well, baby, I went down and got it for you.
1: Aw, you shouldn't have.

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1: Scotty!
0: 5-6.
1: Mr. Spock! Scotty!
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1: On the 6th of August 1945, the Boeing B-29 Super Fortress took off from the Tinian Island in the Pacific, carrying an awesome new weapon weighing almost 10,000 pounds and containing 140 pounds of deadly uranium-235. The bomb was codenamed Little Boy. The target for the mission, Hiroshima.

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Constelación.

0: Can't you feel it? 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
1: Testing, testing 1, 2. 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

0: dream last night.
1: 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I'm

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1: Junto a Miguel Espinosa.
2: The voice is calling from space. There's because somebody's coming to eat us and break the earth. 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
2: Hot set the streets on fire between what flesh and blood, what fantasy. In the quick of the night is set on Fear the Reaper. This is a sub story of Dr. Jekyll and Mr. Wright.
0: Constelación.